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is. He drove a series tank Cadillac and wore a cigar on his lip. Don't you know the devil wears a suit and tie? Saw him driving down the 61 and

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0: Sun and cloud tomorrow, a high of 27, feeling like 29. For Saturday, sunny, a high of 28.
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